walking sticks to writing songs in a wee wee house on Charlotte Street. I take a walking stick from my hotel. The ghost of Dirty Dick is still in search of Little Nell. That's what it is.

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I never looked for trouble, but I never ran. I don't take no orders, no kind of man. I'm only made out of flesh.

0: De strijddienst van Radio Noordzee Internationaal. 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
2: The beat of our generation, synchro feeling, Radio Caroline.

There we are, the Beatles. Ticket to Ride, and that, of course, was the number one back in 1965. But it re-entered the charts in 1985, and on that occasion, it got to number 70. Welcome to the Swinging 60s. Paul Peters with you here, with a slight frog in my throat. I'm sorry about that, but I'll get rid of that while we listen to Billy Davis.

Belly Davis and I Want You to Be My Baby, 1968. Well, the frog, I'm pleased to say, has gone. I'm sorry about that. Anyway, Billy Davis, she had four hits back in the 1960s. The last of them was that record that we've just played, and it was in the charts for 8 weeks and made it to number 33 in October 1968. This is Amen Corner, and If Paradise Is Half As Nice.

like to get in touch by email, you can do so. The email address is paul.peters@live.com. Please, please, please don't complain about my voice. I can't help it. I think I know what the problem is. I had some crumpets and cheese a little earlier. I rather like crumpets and cheese, but cheese and your vocal cords don't go together. This one's from 1967, The Association.

and played there by the Association. They were a US group that had very little success here in the UK. They had one minor hit in the following year, 1967.

We went back to 1961 for that one. That was the Fleetwoods and a song called Tragedy. And before that, we had Kathy Kirby's version of Secret Love, which was released in 1963, made it to number 4 in the UK charts. But the song, of course, was originally released by Doris Day some, 9 years earlier, in fact, in 1954. And she took it to number 1 in the UK charts. And she was in the charts with that song for some 29 weeks. So it was a really big, big seller for her. Now, back in the late 60s, I used to play our next record quite a lot on radio programmes, just because I liked it.

0: Laura Nyro and Wedding Bell Blues. As I said, I used to play that one quite a lot back in the late 1960s, just because I liked it.
1: The Swinging 60s with Paul Peters.
2: Fantastic Paul!
0: Right, now Jeff was a big, big fan of Jose Feliciano, and I'm going to play you a record now that is actually a track from one of his old albums. The album was released in 1965 and is A Bag Full of Soul. This track is If I Really Bug You, Then You Don't Love Me.

0: cause I dig your jive. 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I don't know why, but every time, baby, I use insect repellent on you.
1: I think he needs a sedative, yeah, don't you, baby, to calm him down, yeah, a bit. Jose Feliciano. 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I don't agree with that, because I think that sometimes people that are in love do bug each other occasionally. This one's for Enzo. Graham Parsons, Luxury Liner.

0: with Paul Peters.
1: Yay! Wow. 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If you want a record playing on the programme, don't forget it's the swinging 60s, so the record must be between the years 1960 and 1969. This one's from 1968, Nirvana and Rainbow Chaser.

Nirvana and Rainbow Chaser, 1968. Now, I want to say hello to our dear friend Charlie. He's living over there in Mount Morris. He's not been at all well over the last couple of weeks. He's had flu. Yeah, you want to have a flu jab like I had, and then you won't get it. Hopefully. He's been feeling a bit rough, and he's been sort of getting up, working for 2 hours, and then going back to bed, and then getting up and working for 2 hours, and so on. So, Charlie, I just want to send you my love and all our best wishes from here, yeah, in the UK, to you over there in Mount Morris in Wisconsin, and to all of our friends and listeners over there, because I know there's quite a lot of you that tune in to the Swinging 60s in Mount Morris.

Craig Douglas and The Girl Next Door, 1961. And I had the great pleasure of chatting to Craig on the telephone a couple of years ago with my old mate Jeff Dorset. And, you know, he didn't sound any different. He sounded exactly the same. And when you consider that record was recorded back in 1961, that's more than 55 years ago. That's a long, long time. Now, I do hope that Gary White is listening in Sevenoaks, because I know he's a big fan of both Bobby Rydell and Bobby V. So I thought, right, two Bobbies, two records in a row.

Bobby V, Electric Trains and You, and that was from 1969. And prior to that, we had Bobby Rydell and I'll Never Dance Again. And I looked at this and I thought, got to 217 in 1962. Oh, you fool, Paul. No, it was on the Cameo label, number 217. And going back to the Electric Trains and You from 1969, Bobby V, that reminds me, I went to school on an electric train, just a tinsy-wincy little bit before that. Well, about 5 or 6 years, actually. I used to go one stop on a tube train. And, of course, those are electric trains. Here are the Birds, and this one, Wasn't Born to Follow.

0: There we are. The Notorious Birds was the album that that recording came from. And, yeah, I Wasn't Born to Follow. Rather nice. 1968.
1: Paul is about to blow the dust off one of those scratchy old 45s.

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But I quite like the old scratchy records, but as my old friend John would have said, John Allen over in Michigan, he would have written and said, Paul, there are better quality recordings around, you know. You've just got to go out and look for them. Yeah, I know, John. Poor old John, he left us, oh gosh, more than 2 years ago now. I just can't believe it. Right, we're going to go right the way back to the beginning of the 1960s, in fact, to February 1960. This one got to number one in the UK charts. Johnny Preston and Running Bear. Number.

Yeah, that was Johnny Preston and Running Bear. He had five hit songs in the UK charts, all in 1960, and a couple of them re-entered on a couple of occasions. We're getting very close to the end of today's Swinging 60s. I want to take you way, way, way, way, way, way back, even further back than Running Bear, because I'm going to take you back to January 1960 now for our last record. This one made it to number 19 in the UK for Marty Robbins, El Paso.

Well, that's it for today's Swinging 60s. I'm off to find the throat spray, you know, the antiseptic throat spray with the long tube and the big rubber ball, and squirt some stuff down my throat. Quick reminder of the email address, paul.peters@live.com. Until next time then, this is Paul saying thanks for listening, and bye for now. Bye-bye.

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3: 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And lady, no police, or you'll never see your husband alive again.
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0: closer, baby. Closer to you.
1: And with each beat of my heart, for every day we apart, I'll hunger for every wasted hour.
0: And I-